All right, this is it. This is the big one. Happy Halloween, everybody.

this is the big one. We're going to play a very long show. I hope your people aren't in a hurry to get home. Whatever that way. Keep it moving. What am I supposed to do with this? Write on it? All right, look. Look. I'll tell you, whose was this? Hey, don't match each other, move back. Hello. Hi. What we're going to do, for those of you who have been here before, stop, silence, listen. Here, important announcement. For those of you who have been here before, John, we are going to play a whole, collection of stuff that we don't normally do. But before we do that, we're going to play our normal show for those of you who haven't seen any of the other shows. So, if you already know the songs to the normal show, sing along. And if you don't, hope you enjoy it. Let me introduce you to the members of our rocking teenage combo. This is Vince Colaiuta on drums, Arthur Barrow on bass, Patrick O'Hearn on bass, Tommy Mars on keyboards, Danny Wally on guitar, Peter Wolf on keyboards, Goodman on percussion, and a little bit later on, El Shankar on violin. Okay, the name of this song is Dancing Fool. 1, 2,

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Are you looking for Mr. Goodbar? You look like you're leaving the server. Wait a minute, I've got it. You're an Italian. You're Jewish? What are your hands? What sign are you? Oh, you like the water? Where's that little bag? Wait, I can't sign all these things right now. I gotta sing a show. Who's this? Okay.

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Wait a minute, I've got it. You must be an Italian. You're Jewish? Love your nails. You must be a Libra. What sign are you? A Scorpio. 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

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Wait a minute. I'll tell you what I'm gonna do. Stop. Just keep the beat going. Give me the pen. Now look, this is, look. You want me to play a show or to sign autographs? This is the last one for now, please. Okay. All right, I'll touch you. Sit on your face. What? Okay. All right, anything to please you. Now look. Give me a break. I want to sing my goddamn song here. Hey, one other thing. Don't throw hard objects on the stage. Please. He was a playboy type. He smoked a pipe. His favorite phrase was out of sight. He had an Irish setter. It was a singles bar on Tuesday night. The moon was dim, the band was dying.

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It was ladies' night. 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I'm having a big one at my.

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He was duly impressed and was quick to suggest that he

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0: good.
1: I submitted to the
0: money
1: more than
0: 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The candles were dripping. 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

0: Alright, now we're gonna get a little bit weird. 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Send me one Warren Cucurillo, please. Where is he? Where's Warren? Just keep playing. Just vamp amongst yourself. All right, ladies and gentlemen, come here. This is a friend of mine named Warren Cucurillo. Now, Warren came down to Florida while we were down there. Now, keep a regular beat. You know what I mean? Keep the beat going on, rock and roll lights. There you go. Very good. Warren came down to Florida while we were down there, beginning of the tour, and he told me a story. It's a true story. This is something that actually happened to Warren, and I thought that it was such an interesting story, and I may be wrong, you may not like the story, but I thought that if we could get him here on Halloween to tell you his story while we play the musical accompaniment to it, that you might enjoy it. Warren, over here. Use Patrick's mic. Just let me get into conducting position. All right. Also part of this little routine is I want you people to help out with the story. Now, here's what you do. Whenever you agree or sympathize with what Warren is telling you, you can all go,
1: yeah.
0: And if you think that what he's telling you is full of shit, then you go, no. Okay? Now watch this.
2: Okay. Now here I am. I'm a Brooklyn boy, and I work in Manhattan for my father. Now you can go for that, right? I work out on a truck. I drive around Manhattan all day long with my friend Vinny, who should be here. Now, we look for women all day long. What else is there to do? I mean, we're getting paid, right? Now, we pull up to the Empire State Building, a place where we frequently deliver to. And I'm horny as can be, hard as a rock. Come on. So I decided I had to go on my errand, you know, get off my ass for once. But still looking for the right girl. So I go through the revolving door of the Empire State Building. And I see a girl enter the next cubicle as I'm revolving.

0: and I say, I'd love to get stuck in here with you. And she just turned around and looked at me, and the looks were right. I mean, lustful. I could tell that it was happening. I just continued through the revolving door, went up to her, kissed her, and then I asked her name. She said, Ms. X. What's in her name? I figured, hey, she looked like a great girl, you know? So we got together, exchanged phone numbers, and I called her that evening. We talked for at least an hour, and she was describing her body to me. I couldn't believe it, the first woman I'll ever have with this girl. She's describing her long, silky, beautiful, built-up thighs, her slender back, her incredible buns. And to see if I was a little kinky, she even described the arch of her foot for me. Now, when we got to that point, we were almost masturbating to each other on the phone. So, I gotta get my rocks off sometimes. Yeah, well, I decided that the next day would be the perfect time to get together. So, put in my hard day's work, and I drove myself uptown to where she resides on 53rd Street. And I made my way up there, decided I might even pick up some booze. Picked up $15 worth of booze, amaretta, I had myself some scotch, I had everything. Some vermouth. Mixed a few highballs up in her room. Listened to some Frank Zappa records. And then we got real hot. I mean, you know, listening to. Then I said, what's going on here? I mean, well, I came down to your apartment, man. I'm stoned, and what's going on, you know? Had a couple of drinks. Then she just started rubbing her hands on me. And I was responding. And then she was all over me. Before I could even unzip myself, she was on me. So then I just got up, and I said, Miss X, what are we gonna do now? And she said, Warren, grab my crotch, please. I'm gonna piss. I said, okay, and I started rubbing it. And the more I rubbed, the harder it got. Bigger and harder it got. What am I gonna do now? I'm stuck in Manhattan. I thought I had a woman here, you know, something I could get into, something I could really get into, you know. So I told her that I don't think I could really get along with her sexually. You know, I'm not that crazy, you know. What could I say? Came to the point where we had to feel each other's organs. But I was feeling hers and looking at her face, and I was saying, this isn't a man. Is it a lady? I didn't know what to expect, so I just said, I must leave you. I must get out of here. I cannot handle it, so Miss X, let's just be friends. All I want to be is friends. I mean, you're so interesting. You're so pretty. You're so beautiful, but oh. What a dick. I think I was the bigger dick of them all. And that's my story for tonight. It's all true.
1: All right, no worries. Warren, thank you very much for telling us your story. I think we should find a girl in the audience. We need a girl who has a really strong fantasy of some sort that would like to tell about it. How about you? You look like a good victim. Come on up here. Okay. Hi, what's your name?
2: Nancy.
1: Nancy, would you like to tell us your fantasy while we put music to your little, got a good story?
2: That's right.
1: Alright, let's see what happens. Come here. Take the mystery microphone. Yeah, you take your camera off. You will. Okay, this microphone right here. I know. Yeah, I know. It's in the movie. Yes, it's in
2: the movie. I want to see the movie.
1: Yes, and you know what? Weren't you the one that was rubbing my dick that night? That's right.
3: Hey!
1: That's ladies and gentlemen. As you recall, last year, I think it was on the 30th, it wasn't on Halloween, it was the night before Halloween, we were doing Dynamo Mom, and I was right over here, and I was just like this, and you were up there. Wait, Nancy, ladies and gentlemen, okay. I don't forget. Okay, what kind of a story have you got?
2: Is it for you?
1: It's what?
2: For you.
1: It's for me?
2: Okay.
1: Okay, well, let's see. What kind of music do you want in the background? Well, let's start off easy. Just go, dun, dun, dun, dun, dun, dun, dun, dun, and see.
2: Oh! God damn!
1: There you go.
2: Lovely take, night.
1: Okay, you want to take the microphone off so you can do choreography? Come on. Anybody can be in show business these days. Take it away.
2: Frank.
1: Yes, Nancy.
2: I love to fantasize.
1: Okay, you fantasize.
2: Right. Me and you.
1: Yeah.
2: On a beach.
1: On a beach, yeah.
2: Yeah. I want to ride a horse.
1: You want to ride a horse?
2: Yeah.
1: You're going to be my horse. Yeah, you got to talk right into the
2: horse. All right, you're going to be my horse.
1: I'm going to be the horse?
2: Yeah.
1: Okay.
2: I'm going to be in the water.
1: We're going to be in the water.
2: Nude on a horse. Right? Ooh. Give it to me.
4: Giddy up, Simmy.
2: All right. I don't know what to say to you. I can't fantasize right now. You got me studded. You got me tatted.
1: It's just you and me.
2: On a horse in the beach.
1: On a horse in the water.
2: In the water.
1: That gets you hot?
2: No.
1: How do you feel about hamburgers?
2: Luscious. I can't fantasize.
1: Come on, I mean, really.
2: All right.
1: Go all out, Nancy. Give them the works. This is Halloween.
2: On Halloween night, me and Frank Zappa, I'm gonna come over me. I want you to put it up hard and easy. Nice and easy.
1: Fantasize. Yeah, stick it in there.
2: Stick it in.
1: Well, Nancy.
2: Fuck me. To you. I'm not a good...
1: Wait a minute.
2: I don't have an imagination.
1: Your imagination is fine. Except for one thing. You have to get really out, you know? Yeah. Can't you just turn into a maniac for a moment? I mean, just... Oh, here. Right here. Right here. Now, couldn't you just have some sort of emotional seizure and just freak off, so to speak? Oh, go ahead.
2: Woo! Fuck
1: oh, me.
2: I can't do nothing.
1: Come on.
2: Is it down?
1: No, you're in. No,
2: I
1: you guys.
2: Maybe music's wrong.
1: No, you guys are intimidating. This is a shy photographer girl. Now, Nancy, here, give me this microphone. Just a minute. Here. I've got an idea. Come over here. Get your camera. Get your camera. Don't worry, we'll be here for a while. No, what I was going to suggest is if you get down where you were last year, we'll do Dynamo Hunt again. Okay. All right, ready? 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

0: I was wheeling and dealing. 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Some drool rolling down from the edge of her chin, while she spied the condition her sister was in. 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But I told her all she really needed was some discipline. That's when I said, kiss my aura, Dora. 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Because it's
1: real man, Dora.
0: Would you all like some aura right here on the fora? And how about you, Fauna? All right. So much for that ritual. Here's what we're going to do. We're going back to the beginning of the song, and because it is Halloween, and because you have nothing better to do at this moment in time and space, you are going to clap your hands, and you are going to sing along with the song, and you're going to do it really loud. So let's take it away. 1, 2, 3, 4.

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We're going to play a few old songs, and a few new songs, and a few weird things, and just try it. We're going to see exactly how long we can keep this up without crumbling on stage. I want to do a... No, we didn't. We practiced some other ones this afternoon that we hardly ever do. And here's one of them. The name of this song is Go Cry on Somebody Else's Shoulder. No, remember the chords on the intro? Come on, you guys, it was only a couple hours ago. The chord, you know? Okay. A year ago today was when you went away. 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Somebody else's shoulder. 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
0: Now, what sort of creature might come out of such an unholy union? 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

0: correct. 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
1: Thanks for making this happen. I love this. It looks
2: good.
1: Steve
2: Harvey made the
1: hat. Looks good in the movie. Good. I need the cone back now. Although you really should buy one of these because it's great on you.
2: Better.
1: I think it is too, yes. Much more attractive. Alright, tell you what. You want the cone? No, I want the I'm gonna use the cone later. I have a later on use for the cone. Now, on the planet of Remulac, where the cone heads actually come from, they have a very highly evolved system of music based on the carbohydrate notation system. A lot of theoretical work has been done trying to decipher. I can't come over there because if I do, it'll feed back. But just pretend. And now, direct from Remulac itself, the bionic parrot, Paul Shankar. Give him the works.

right, this is another one of the new songs we've been doing. This is a song about people who pretend to kill themselves. You all know the kind of person that pretends to kill his or herself. The kind of a person who can never do anything right. When these people pretend to kill themselves, you always say to yourself, why do they always fuck it up? Why don't they just get it over with then and stop calling me at 5 o'clock in the morning to tell you how they're gonna slash their wrist or take some more pills or all these terrible ways they expect they're gonna croak themselves and you are supposed to feel sorry for them. Now where is that at? These people are fucked up. You see, there ain't no use in living. It's all a waste of time. This is a little too fast for it. Think so? 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Alright, they say there ain't no use in living. It's all a waste of time. 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
1: Oh,
0: and on and get it over. 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

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Now this is a twist number. It's kind of a twist and surf number. It's the instrumental version of a song called Take Your Clothes Off When You Dance. 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

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This is Vince Cunningham on drums, Arthur Barrow on bass, Patrick Cohen on bass, Tommy Myers on keyboards, Vinny Wally on guitar, Peter Wolf on keyboards, Ed Mann on percussion, El Sandra on violin. Thanks for coming to the show. Sing along one time.

0: Hey, listen. 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
1: snowshoes
0: and peekaboo,
1: peekaboo.
0: With the lead filled
1: snowshoes,
0: and peekaboo,
1: peekaboo.
0: He went right upside the head of my favorite baby seal. He hit him on the nose. He hit him on the fin, and he injured each and every one of the important disco organs in the tiny little seal's body. You know, that got me just about as evil as an Eskimo boy can be. That's right. So I bent down, and I reached down, and I scooped down, and I gathered up a generous mittenful of deadly
1: yellow snow.
0: The deadly yellow snow from right there where the huskies go.
1: That's right.
0: And then I proceeded to rub it all into his bulky little eyes, making a circle of motion hitherto unknown to the citizens of New York, but that's going to take the place of the one shark. I got my thoughts to figure out the motion. Here goes, rub it! Every one of you will stand up. Stand up, stand up, stand up, stand up. Slowly, don't worry, it'll only take a minute. You can still be cool and sophisticated while you do this. One, stand up, it won't hurt you. Now here's what's gonna happen. We're gonna take care of the fur trapper right now. Just do what I do. Now you pounce. You pounce again. Jump up and down the chest up. Now some of you are really sophisticated tonight. Gee, I wish I could get more lights on down in the audience, because some of you aren't really pouncing, you know? I don't know what it is. Maybe you're just... Wait a minute, are you too evolved to pounce? All right. Now don't forget the little quick ones, you know what I mean? Everybody. Now you pounce. You pounce again. Jump up and down the chest. There's a girl who's really trying but actually has no natural rhythm whatsoever. But see, she tried. You tried. That's what's really important. Okay, now relax. We're going to go on with the story. The fur trapper had been thoroughly pounced upon, yes. He was, as they say in the trade, pretty fucked up by this time. So he looked around, he looked around, he looked around again, he looked around again, and he said, what can you see?

my right eye. He took a dog to the store bone and stuffed it in my other eye. And the husky wee-wee, I mean the doggy wee-wee, has blinded me. Great movie, movie, I can't see. Temporarily. Well, the fur trapper, it was at this time that the fur trapper remembered the ancient Eskimo legend wherein it is written on whatever it is that they write it on up there, that if anything bad ever happens to your eyes as a result of some sort of conflict with anyone named Nanu, the only way that you can get it fixed up is to go trudging across the tundra. Trudging across the tundra. Right down to the parish of St. Alfonso. As you know, St. Alfonso is the patron saint of the smelt fishermen of Portuguese extraction. And Halloween is his favorite day of the year. And so, to celebrate this momentous occasion, we give you Headman, take it away.

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0: It's mighty grand.

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0: Now, ladies and gentlemen, we don't normally do this, but just because this is St. Patrick's Day, and this is our special St. Patrick's Day program, and I even wore a green shirt and everything, we want to try and work a little bit of, well, let's just say, homegrown Irish flavor into this program. Bring the band on down behind me, boys. This is really quite technical. You understand that each ethnic group has characteristics, and these characteristics are generally made fun of by other ethnic groups. Now, I happen to feel that the Irish people in this country have gotten a bum rap, to use a common expression. Many people feel that Irish people in America simply aren't sexy. Take our president, for example. Now, in order to dispel the ethnic myth that people of the Irish persuasion are not particularly sexy, we are going to make it possible for volunteers from the audience tonight to demonstrate just how hot they are. Now, what I would like to have, I would like to have at least four girls who think they are Irish to come up here. They have to be volunteers. You have to volunteer for this. It can't be under duress. Let me explain. This is very scientific. We need two more. Okay. You all think you're Irish, right? Okay. Now listen, quiet please. This is very, very scientific. That's right. In order to prove that you are genuinely hot, we're going to give you, each and every one, an opportunity to make a sex noise with musical accompaniment. So, here's the way. Ready, gentlemen? You can be contestant number one. What I'll do is, after they give you the cue, you will make your particular sex noise, okay? 1, 2, 3.
1: Make a sex noise! Ha!
2: I've got some leather!
1: Make a sex noise!
2: And rubber!
1: Make a sex noise!
0: Okay, sex the next noise. Contestant.
1: Sex noise! Make a sex noise. Say. Make a sex noise.
3: Make a sex noise.
1: Make a sex noise. Make a sex noise. Make a sex noise.
0: I'm not sure that each and every one of these contestants is truly Irish in the biblical sense of the word. But I think we have to give them credit for coming up here and representing the Irish people in Binghamton tonight. Especially when you realize that that's about the only form of safe sex left in America.

Zaxxon! Everyone! Take a Zaxxon! Take a Zaxxon! Take a Zaxxon!

0: with that heavenly mission.
1: Just a training mission.
0: A nation in rapture. It's just a training mission.
2: Is everybody ready to go to Nicaragua?

0: They've been doing it for years.
1: Seriously.
2: You know, I got a crazy idea. What if Pat gets in the White House?
0: Or even George Bush?
2: Oh, God.
0: Ooh.

They comfort us, saying, Jesus told it to me. I hope we never see.

0: thanks for the stuff. Yeah. Okay, hurry up, get back in here. Look at that.
1: Dynamo Hub!
0: Free trade in action. He gives me his t-shirt and gets a brassiere.
1: Dynamo!
0: All right, here are more specimens. Okay, I can tell. You're just shy. That's all it is. These have beer on them.
2: So much. Mm-hmm.
0: Okay, ladies and gentlemen, the name of this song is Florentine Pogan.

0: First, I'll buy some beads, and then perhaps a leather band to go around my head, some feathers and bells, and a book of Indian lore. I will ask the Chamber of Commerce how to get to Hate Street.
1: And they'll tell you Nicaragua.
0: Oh no, I'm smoking off a lot of dope.
2: I'm in Guatemala.
0: I will wander around barefoot. I will have a psychedelic gleam in my eye at all times.
1: But it's only a training exercise.
0: Nevertheless, Frank, I will love everyone.
1: With live ammunition.
0: I will love the police as they kick the shit out of me on the street. I will sleep. I will go to a house. I'll go to a house. That's what I will do. I will go to a house where there's a rock and roll band because the groups all live together. Yeah.
1: One pill makes you larger.
0: And another pill makes you go to Nicaragua.
1: But it's only a training exercise.
0: I will join the training exercise. I will be their road manager.
1: With live ammunition.
0: And I will stay there with them. And I will get my fucking head blown off. But I won't care.
1: Because...

that's right. Now, I'm sure that you could all be singing the same tune in a few weeks as soon as that training exercise gets underway. So let's practice right now, folks.

actually after you fulfill all of the little qualifications of the training exercise, where do you think that will lead you? Huh?

0: Well, look, I mean, we're really not going to invade or anything, but, well, Ali tells me it's a great idea. Yeah, it's only a training exercise.
1: Your voice is too clear. There's no helicopter in the background.
0: That's more like it. Yeah, that's more like it.
1: Mr. President!
0: There's a lady who shot. All that glitters is gold.
1: Her name is Nancy.
0: The stairway to Nicaragua. And

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Sometimes all of our thoughts are misleading.

Willis, Mike Keneally, Paul Fowler, Bruce Fowler, Paul Carmen, Albert Wayne, Kurt McGedrick, Chad Wagonen, Herb Mann, Larry Martin, Scott Turnus. Thanks for coming on the show. Hope you like it. Good night.

More nuggets. Okay, ladies and gentlemen, I know that. This being St. Patrick's Day, a pseudo-religious holiday, I'm sure that you'll appreciate this pseudo-religious material we're going to bring you now. It's not really religion, it's make-believe television religion.

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0: Oliver North.
1: I mean, it must be high or low.
0: A mere pawn in a struggle between us.
1: I think it's just a training exercise, you know, but it's all wrong.
0: 23 indictments, let's
1: That is, I think it's just an invasion.

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Ladies and gentlemen, the tragic, true story of Michael Kenyon, the Illinois Enema Bandit.

0: And then the judge would have him for a special guest. The DA will order a secret test. Stuff his pudgy little thongs in the side of his vest. Then I'll put out a call, I owe silver for the jury folks. And then the judge would say, no invasion jokes. I'm dragging the paratroopers for all to see, saying, don't nobody conduct that exercise all over me. Hot soapy invasion in the first degree. And then the guys from Fort Ord might say,
1: why is everybody sending me down there?
0: Did you just?

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0: Hang it, are you guilty? Tell me, did you do these deeds? You know what he said? He said, duh. Turn the helicopter up, duh. And then he went, I can't hear you. Duh. Duh. 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

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And here's why. Because tonight we have Ray White and as if that weren't enough, we have Tommy Mars and Ed Mad. And Chad Wackerman. And Bobby Martin. And Scott Tunis. And a person who is not gay, named Steve Vai. 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

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Beauty is not love. Love is not music. Music is the best.

Midwife, Tommy Martin, Headband, Sam Blackman, Bobby Martin, Scott Truman, Levi, National Community Show, Sky.

Ray White, Tommy Mars, Ed Mann, Chad Weinerman, Bobby Martin, Scott Timmons, Steve Vai. Thank you for coming to the show. Good night.

One moment, please.

Hello. Sorry for the delays, but it's a little bit difficult when you have to run all this stuff off generators and try and make sure everything is going to work under World War I conditions. Well, we just hope that the union gets what they're after, or what's coming to them, however you see it. Let me make sure that my stuff is working.

like to introduce to you the members of our Rocking Teenage Combo at this time, and also put in a request to our sound mixer, Mr. Steve Desper, who is lurking out there in the middle of the darkness, to please put some more vocal in the monitor system. Hello, hello. And now, normally we have a spotlight. It makes the show look real professional and everything, but, well, you can kiss that off for tonight, boys and girls. However, you'll recognize him by the gases which are escaping from his mouth from time to time. Over here, clad in leather, Sal Marquez on trumpet. Yes. And next to him, Mr. Ian Underwood on assorted woodwind instruments. Bruce Fowler on assorted trombones. Mr. Jean-Luc Ponty on assorted violins. Tom Fowler on assorted bass instruments. George Duke on assorted keyboard instruments. Here's another one of his assorted instruments. This one is a Hammond organ. See if it's coming out. You see, these PA systems are very hard to operate on kerosene, and they sound like that. All right, I'll try the clavinet.

0: Got it?
1: Okay, try the clavinet now. Okay, try the grand piano. Try the synthesizer. Wonderful. Okay, here in the center on assorted drums is Ralph Humphreys. And last, but certainly not least, over there on the end with the big tits and the green thing covering up the good part, Ruth Underwood on vibes, marimba, piccolo, snare drum, bongos, and field drum. You can't hear that good enough out there. Keep doing it. Play again. Are you receiving it at all, Steve? Well, a mere oversight. Okay, also timpani. You getting any of those out there? All right, keep playing it until he hears something coming out of the PA. Try the concert bass drum. Steve Desper, ladies and gentlemen, trying to make it work. And to tell you the honest to God truth, folks, we ain't starting until it all works, so just sit there. It'd be much better if we can get all the parts out instead of 28% of them. Are you ready to try the bongos and stuff again? You receiving those yet? Ah, that's just a small taste of what you're in for, folks, when the volume goes up. Keep playing. Try the timpani again. Now, wasn't that worth waiting for? Delightful, the way she just hits him. Try the bass drum again. Okay, go back to the bongos again. Leave the heavy stuff for a couple of minutes. Got a quick minute. Piccolo snare. All right. Okay. That would tend to indicate that we're ready to do something. We're going to start off with a song we don't usually start off with because it's so elaborate and everything. And we usually presume that we have to play some other stuff to get warmed up before we do this. But just to find out whether or not we can come on stage under the most adverse conditions and play something really complicated in the dark. The name of this song, ladies and gentlemen, folks, and boys and girls, not to leave anyone out, is Dupree's Paradise. And it begins with an introduction by Mr. George Duke on all of his keyboard things. So hit it, George.

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We're going to play some things from the Uncle Meat album. And if you're not familiar with our albums, or that album in particular, well, you'll get to hear it anyway. This is a medley of items. The first thing is called Exercise 4, and then it goes into Dog Breath, then the Dog Breath Variations, and then Uncle Meat itself. And then swiftly proceeds to a new song you haven't heard before called 50-50.

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It's something like that, but slightly more complicated. The name of this song is Cosmic Debris.

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He said, you might not believe this little fella, but it'll cure your asthma too. And I said, now what kind of a guru are you anyway?

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And he held it to the light, if there wasn't any. So I snatched it all away from him, and I showed him how to do it right.

The price of meat has just went up, and your old lady has just went down. Look here, brother.

Thank you. Don't know how I got so far out of tune, but I did.

The next song we're going to do is, it's a sort of a cocktail lounge number, folks. And who better to deliver this message to you than Sal Marquez, who's going to sing you a song about the landing fields that might have been used by the Peruvian Air Force 40,000 years ago. The name of this tune is Inca Roads. And just so you won't get the wrong idea about it, I'll go a little bit further and explain. There's a book that was written. That's it, George. Back me up, George. There's a book that was cranked off by a guy named Eric von Däniken, part of which was probably ripped off from another book by Jacques Bergier and Louis Pauls. And in von Däniken's book, which is called Chariots of the Gods, much as it was in the other book by Bergier and Pauls, which was called Morning of the Magicians, there's this thing in there about an area in Peru called the Plains of Nazca. We're up on top of the mountain. There's these sort of inexplicable carvings in the top of the rock that, if viewed from a far enough distance away, might look like landing fields, except that there was nothing to land there, supposedly, during the time when they might have been built. Von Däniken's premise is that before our civilization, a long, long time ago, boys and girls, there was another civilization and maybe another one before that and another one before that. Eric is trying to convince everyone that maybe we are not the first here to walk erect across the face of the earth. Maybe in the olden days, there were people wearing hand-woven ponchos who used to make it around and balsa wood flying saucers propelled by a special engine that consisted of a clay bowl filled with mercury and heated by a chicken fat lantern from underneath, which exuded an anti-gravity force. Which brings us back to Sal Marquez, ladies and gentlemen, to sing the song about the...

Thank you. Thank you very much. The next song we're going to do deals with the touching subject of dental floss and its uses, its care and feeding, where it's coming from. The name of this song is Montana. Mm-hmm.

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But then on the other hand, I would keep the wax, melt it down, pluck the floss.

Now, folks, it's time for the ecological, pseudo-religious part of our program. It's time for us to go drifting and dreaming into a medley that consists of, you won't believe this, folks, don't, that is a contraction of do not, eat the yellow snow, followed by, with all due respects, St. Alfonso's pancake breakfast. And then, the song that proved that jazz is dead, Farther Oblivion. So if you're, are y'all ready?

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We have to turn down so that you can hear the words to what we're doing. A lot of good it'll do you. Here it is. 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

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Then I went, anyway. It is pretty weird, isn't it, if you stopped and think about it. How about this way? Wait a minute. 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

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So I reached down with my patented Nanook of the North whale blubber mitten. And I scooped down and I reached down and I bent down and I gathered up a generous mitten full of the dead.

0: And then, in a fit of anger, I pounced. 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I pounced partially. I jumped up and down on the chest of the...
1: I injured the fur trapper.
0: And then I took my mitten with the deadly yellow snow crystals in it, and I proceeded to rub it all into his beady little eyes with a vigorous circular motion hitherto unknown to city.

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God damn, that's cheap. That's so cheap, we're gonna do it again. That's enough. Okay. Well, by that time, the extract of the northern dog had induced in the fur trapper a terrible case of temporary snow blindness. And he turned around and he said,

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And the husky wee wee, I mean the doggy wee wee, has blinded me temporarily. And oh Lord, I can't see. Well, here we have a deflected fur trapper, folks, wandering around in the middle of the desolate northern wasteland. Can't tell where he's going. And he wants to get home in time to watch something good on TV. Well, he doesn't know it, but he's got a lot of time. But he, maybe there's something that he likes. He has to fix up his eyes before he can watch the television, so scratches underneath of his parka, tries to figure out what he's gonna do, and remembers an ancient Eskimo legend where it is written on the little things that they write it on, whatever they are, that if anything bad ever happens to your eyes as the result of physical combat with anybody named Nanook, and if, therefore, he rubs some dog dew crystals in your eye and you have problems. It actually says this, folks. That the only way that you can fix it up is you gotta go trudging across the tundra, mile after mile, all the way down to the Columbia River Delta. It's really funky down there, I'm telling you. And he's gotta go down to find the parish of St. Alfonso. St. Alfonso is the patron saint of the smelt fishermen of Portuguese extraction. And he's got to bust into the pantry at St. Alfonso's parish, and he's got to locate a mysterious elixir disguised as a box of margarine. And his instructions are to rub it on his deflected eyes until some sort of miraculous cure will take place. In the next episode, we follow the fur trapper as he trudges across the tundra, direct to St. Alfonso's parish. And it goes something like this. Hoop. Hoopla.

so fast now that you don't even want to know about it. Where I stole the bars with. Fiddle on the bingo cards, lure up the latrine.

0: Whereas the world, whereas the world, woo, the margarine. Yeah, I made it down to St. Alfonso's Parish, I did. Made it into the pantry down there. I finally discovered what I was looking for. I groped my way past the peas, and I groped my way past the asparagus, and I groped my way past the cauliflower. Groped my way, and I groped my way. And I don't mind groping my way, and I groped my way, and I found the margarine. There it was. There was a little left over from the pancake breakfast. Reached in and pulled out a lump of the stuff. Then I rubbed it on my right hand eye. And I took it and I rubbed it on my left hand eye. Started feeling a little bit better, and I contemplated on the mystery and the majesty of the margarine. I said to myself, the M of margarine must, under these circumstances, symbolize
1: marsupial.
0: And the A, under these circumstances, must symbolize the constellation of Andromeda. And the R, under these circumstances, must constitute. Ridiculous, which is what these circumstances actually are. And then there's a hyphen, M-A-R. Don't lose the continuity, folks. There's a M-A-R hyphen. And as I said last night, and I'll say it again because I liked it, the first hyphen in margarine could be used for erotic gratification by a very desperate stenographer. M-A-R hyphen J. J. What's a J tonight? J is for Jesus, and we all know he loves you. Well, some of you people will go for that, and some of you won't. What's the difference? So I throw it in there. Then there's a U. That U is for everybody who believes what the J stood for. And also, we have a subordinate U for the rest of you who go, hey. And then there's an H, which stands for, or used to, about 2 years ago, stand for homunculus. And then there's another hyphen, M-A-R hyphen, J-U-H hyphen. The second hyphen tonight, ladies and gentlemen, could be used. Could be used. It could be used on you if you bent right over. And then, if you were very short, of course, and sensitive, M-A-R hyphen J-U-H hyphen R, there's another R. This R will stand for Rebus, which is a puzzle with pictures in it. Then there's an E, it's a very long, obnoxious E. It's an E to the nth degree. And then there's an N, which is the N of the E with the nth degree. And then there's a tiny weenie dwindling off, little E on the end of the thing. By the time I'd finished spelling margarine, by the time I'd figured out how to spell margarine correctly, including two hyphens, my eyes felt a lot better and I was ready for the next part of the song.

I smelled it, I held it, and I yelled it, Marjorie, Marjorie. And as soon as I did that, from off in the distance, ladies and gentlemen, making his first Sydney appearance, maybe his second Sydney appearance, we don't know what he does in his spare time. Bring the band on, Nami Hammy Boys. Cool. It was Father Vivian Oblivion himself. He came walking into the pantry, and here's what was going on. Father Vivian Oblivion, resplendent in his frock, was whipping up the batter for the pancakes of his flock. He was looking rather bleary. He forgot to watch the clock because the night before, behind the door, a leprechaun had stroked his smock. And that set him off in such a frenzy. He sang lock around the crock.

down the block. And as soon as he did that, a crowd of people gathered around, all the faithful, came right up to him. They wanted to look at the pink thing sticking out from the bottom of his tasteful, discreet, black nylon, man of the cloth type stocking. And there it was, and here it was, and he went, hey, hey. And they all went, and he calmed them with a gesture that he learned at an extension course in divinity school. He gave them one of these. And then he went. And he went. Gave them a few Dominus Vobiscums. They shut right up. Sat right there, very still. And then he looked them all in the eye. Every last one of them. He gazed at every one of them. And he looked them all in the eye. And he turned to them, each and every one. Each in his own words, each in his own way. And he turned to him and he said these words, which don't make a fucking bit of sense to anybody. Join the march and eat my starch.

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1: Relax for a minute.

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Son of Mr. Green Jeans, King Kong, and Chunga's Revenge. Thank you.

0: Extravaganza for 1976, featuring Napoleon Bourbon on tenor sax and lead vocals. Lewis on keyboards.
1: Yes.
0: Little skinny Terry Tempozio on drums. We're off November.

Mullet, Valdivia Valdo Estrada on bass, and Timo Louise on guitar. Meanwhile, in the bar, where all the famous grow, under the water, where the sharp bubbles blow, in the morning, by your radio, do the walls close in to suffocate you? You ain't got no friends, and all the others they hate you. What's the life you've been losing, gotta go? Well, let me straighten you out. I'm out of place, I know. Now get your shoes and socks on, people, because it's right.

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0: I asked you to bring me the slippers.
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0: Listen, you stupid shit. When a person larger than you tells you to bring the slippers, and you don't bring them, that makes a dog such as yourself liable for punishment to the full extent of Austrian law.
1: Oh, no shit. 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
0: All right, then.

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God made the light. First in Vienna, he didn't make very much of it because they hardly have enough electricity here to run a PA system. But when he put it together, he made the light, and then about 15 minutes later, he made, believe it or not, the pool. Now, when the poodle was first constructed, it was a pretty good-looking dog. It had hair evenly distributed all over its charming, small, compact, canine-type body. Then, God made two big mistakes. Well, actually, he made a lot of big mistakes. The two that we're interested in, the first one is called Man. The second one is called Woman. The third one is called the Viennese Electric Company, because he just can't give us enough juice to do it right here. But ladies and gentlemen, I know they're trying to save up for the next big campaign, whatever it might be. Probably piping a little bit into some masked ball in town tonight. But God made the light, the poodle, Man and Woman. Woman looked at the poodle, checked it out quite thoroughly, and she said to herself, I wouldn't mind fucking this dog if it looked a little bit better than it does now, because this dog definitely needs to be streamlined. So the woman man turned to the man and said, hey, sucker, go get a job. And the man went out and got a job because he knew he wasn't going to get any unless he brought some money home. So he goes out, he gets a job, he comes back with a paycheck. He gives the paycheck to the woman man. The woman man goes out and buys a pair of scissors. She takes the poodle by the cuff. And she trims on it. She cleans up the poodle's act, so to speak. Clips it here around the snout, in the thorax, the medulla, the managua, and down here in Dusseldorf, she trims on it. And here's Essen. After she had fixed the poodle up to where it was really getting her hot, she set the poodle into a position where it looked like this. And then she laid back and she stuck both of her legs up in the air like that, looked deeply into the poodle's tepid little eyes there, and said these words.

Like some tackle, got that in your daddy's dog. Give me your dirty dog. I don't believe you've never seen him before. I don't want your perspiration. I don't need your reservation.

Little bites, little bites, little bites, little bites, little bites, little bites, little bites, little bites, little bites, little bites, little bites, little bites, little bites, little bites, little bites, little bites, little bites, little bites, little bites, little bites, little bites, little bites, little bites, little bites, little bites, little bites, little bites, little bites, little bites, little bites, little bites, little bites, little bites, little bites, little bites, little bites, little bites, little bites, little bites, little bites, little bites, little bites, little bites, little bites, little bites, little bites, little bites, little bites, little bites, little bites, little bites, little bites, little bites, little bites, little bites, little bites, 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little bites, little bites, little bites, little bites, little bites, little bites, little bites, little bites, little bites, little bites, little bites, little bites, little bites, little bites, little bites, little bites, little bites, little bites, little bites, little bites, little bites, little bites, little bites, little bites, little

Look what you did to Andre tonight for the second time.

beach rock all night. So all we want to do is come up and say hi. An hour later, she and Rick

0: to discuss whether I've had her hurt, maybe don't you want a man like me. I've had her hurt, maybe don't you want a man like me. It was a lonely sort, a little too short, her jokes were dumb, and her favorite sport was hockey in the winter. Was duly impressed and was quick to suggest that he spoke with a pop and that he got the best as he jazzed his elbow.
1: I get it?
0: And they went off to where the music was soft, where candles were trimming. They saw a real hippie.

He took her home to a motor park. She wouldn't kiss him. He tried to ignore it, but it made him angry. He called her a slut, a pig and a whore, a bitch and a cunt, and she slammed the door in a petulant frenzy.

here it is again, ladies and gentlemen, the tragic true story of Michael Kenyon, the Illinois Anima Bandit, hero of the 20th century in the United States of America. I hope you can understand this, folks, because it definitely is a poignant story. Depending on time and universe. All right, look. For the

last 10 years, a lonely homo in the United States named Michael Kanyon has been ravaging the countryside, perpetrating these horrible crimes against college-educated women. Michael would put on a ski mask. Now, don't get me wrong, it was quite fashionable then. He would wear a ski mask and carry a briefcase. In the briefcase, there was a gun, a thermometer, some rope, and a Kleister Spritzen. He would then, get down. And then he would break into the home of the college-educated woman and at gunpoint force her to submit to being Kleister Spritzed. First, he would tie her up with the rope that he had in there, and then he would take out his thermometer, stuff it up her butt, pull it out, check it, whip it, stick it back in, put it in the briefcase. Then he would take the bag, as it is known in the trade, and dash into the toilet to fill it up. And he'd hold it up in the air, and he'd take the hose, and he'd stick that up her butt, and he'd turn a little thing, and pump her up with about 2 quarts of hot water, hoopla. And then, that's not the right kind, it's the other one. And then, you can use that one for dessert. And then, he would beat his meat, or give himself a wank if you're English, and tell the poor girl not to call the police for at least 5 minutes after he had finished working her over. Then he would escape. He was arrested, tried, and convicted in December of 1975 in the Superior Court in Chicago, Illinois, and sentenced to about 12 years for 5 counts of armed robbery. Because there is no law against giving a college-educated woman a Kleister Spritzen, his big mistake was he robbed the ugly ones, and that's what put him away. So any of you servicemen in the audience that are looking for a good time, just remember that for the 10 years while Michael was doing this, he got his basic training in the Army. And here's our song.

police will say, you're under arrest. And the judge will have him for a special guest. The DA will order a secret test. Stuff his pudgy little thumbs in the side of his vest. Pull out a card, where the jury votes, that's you over there. And the judge will say, but you move, judge! And the flag and the banner are all to see, saying, don't nobody have no sympathy. Hot soapy water in the first degree. And the bandit might say,

0: Be just what they all need.
1: Yes, flush it out.
0: Must be just what they all need.
1: Over there, that are true.
0: Must be just what they all need.
1: Education,
0: be just what they want.
1: Cause
0: fucking
1: up the
0: bells,
1: be just what they want. Cleaning out real good in the bells.
0: Be just what they want.
1: Just sing right along.

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1: You heard that?

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This song is sort of about Captain Beefheart's life in a trailer in the desert.

ensemble, a boy of every rock, a winner sax and new vocal, Terry Bozio on drums, Denny Wally on slide, Tom Fowler on bass, George Duke on keyboards, Captain Beat vocals on high ground and saxophone. Thank you very much for coming.

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Well, we just received the brassiere. Looks like the same pants from the last show. Okay, any of you girls out there got some underwear you want to get rid of, send it on up. Now here's the deal. If you're wearing those little bikini underpants and you got pants on, rip them at the sides and pull them off and you don't have to take your pants off. 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Still warm.

Okay, a few brassieres. Nothing smaller than a 44D. You know what I mean. You don't ask, you don't get. Okay, let me introduce you to everybody. Ray White on guitar and vocals. Tommy Mars on keyboards. Scott Tunis on bass. Chad Wackerman on drums. Ed Mann on percussion. Bobby Martin on keyboard, sax, and vocals and underpants. Steve Vai on Stratocaster, underpants, brassieres, cute little haircut, exotic dancing, and very fast fingers. And I'm your host, Donnie Osmond. Okay, you ready? Here's the deal. We're going to play a bunch of songs from the new album. If you do not have this album yet, it is your duty to go out and buy this motherfucker. You understand? The name of the album is You Are What You Is. It's so fun. So as soon as you're finished here, no problem, go to the store, get the record. Here's how it goes.

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54. To Kristen Krug, in an arrogant gesture to the best of what the 20th century has to offer. You know, Al Malkin is down there right now looking for a virgin with nice breath. 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

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Nerds on the left, nerds on the right, religious fanatics on the air every night saying the Bible tells the story.

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Special we're gonna do for you now. See that guy over there? Put the spotlight on Mr. Smothers, please. Now, Mr. Smothers, or Ham, as he is known in the trade, one of the nicest people from the Baltimore area that you could ever want to meet. Aside from being a nice person, and aside from being a devout Marylander, Mr. Smothers has done some things to the English language that will never be forgotten. And so a song was written. We collaborated on this song. I did the music and he altered the English language. And so we came up with this song called Dong Work for Yuta. Now, what?

0: Pushing.
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Alright? We have something really tender and sensitive for you now. It features the magnificent voice of Scott Tunis. Now, it can be said of this individual that nobody in the Northern Hemisphere has a pair of tonsils like this guy. Not only does he have tremendous tonsils, but he has such a big fucking mouth that it enables him to produce a vocal tone that, well, let's just say, it rivals the voice of Alexander Haig.

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This is one of those kind of songs you definitely have to sing for. I say, I like this place a lot better than Civic Center. It's a good thing you found out how to get out here. Ladies and gentlemen, this is the tragic, true story of Michael Kenyon.

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Remember the water, a secret test. 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Then they'll put out a call. 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

here.

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0: I listen to reports.
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0: 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But neither has the rags up in the Green Hotel.
1: I said the
0: Green Hotel.
1: I mean the
0: Green Hotel.
1: That's right,
0: the Green Hotel.
1: Uh-huh.
0: The Green Hotel. Neither has the rags up in the Green Hotel.
1: Pass me the dog food.

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1: poke a galactic juice.
0: Back in the bandit, for all to see. 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
0: Man, are you good?

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0: Watson. 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

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Get on down there then. Have yourself a squat on the cosmic utensil, so to speak. Okay, let's do it again from the beginning. And this time, try and remember how many drum beats before you come in.

0: Howdy, football fans. Welcome to tonight's show, which, as you know, is part of the great Tony Bennett tour of Italy. Now tonight, although you don't know, backstage, there was so much excitement. You were having a good time watching the football game. Well, they were beating the shit out of each other in the room right over there. It was fantastic. And for those of you who understand what I'm saying, he got a videotape of it. You'll love it when it comes out. Meanwhile, let me tell you that tonight's program here in Pistoia will be performed by Ray White. Only Ray is going to do the show. The rest of these guys are going to go to sleep. No, all kidding aside, you're too kind, ladies and gentlemen. Tommy Mars on keyboards. Now, Tom, as you know, is a wonderful person. I still don't understand why he wants to be called Tommy Mars instead of Tommaso Mariano, but that's his problem. Tommy is one of the several people in our organization who pretends to speak Italian. Tonight, later in the show, or maybe after the show, Tommy will pretend to speak Italian to the two girls that he met by the fence. And, as if that weren't enough, Ed Mann was recently... Ed recently stopped seeping from an adventure in another city. Ed, on percussion.
1: Thank you, you're too kind.
0: His younger brother, Chad Wackerman, otherwise known as Tony Matarazz. The only person in the band that you can still shake hands with without catching a disease, Bobby Martin, on keyboards. You want to what? You want to get up? Sit down. Don't be a schmuck. Ladies and gentlemen, this person here is the only person in the group that is most obviously not Italian. Scott Tunis, direct from San Francisco, California, but don't hold it against him. Now over here, now this guy, he's an Italian. Stefano Vai. He writes nice letters to his grandmother in Italian and everything. Now, aside from the fact that you haven't the faintest fucking idea what I'm talking about, let's begin the show. One, two.

0: country has to offer. 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
1: Why, baby, it's you.
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1: She don't give me what I want.
0: Hey, no.

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0: with the oil of Aphrodite and the dust of the Grand Wazoo. 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And I said,
1: look at him, brother. 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
0: Now, what kind of a promoter are you anyway?

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0: Tommy Mars, Chad Wagerman, Ed Mann, Bobby Martin, Scott Tunis, Steve Vai. Thanks for coming to the show. Good night.
1: We're all standing up. Thank you. One, two, three, four.

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0: Bibi.
1: 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Okay. So it's entertainment you want. Well, you got it tonight in a big way.
2: Thank you.

Listen. Thanks for coming to the show. 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What are you doing? So behave and we'll play another song. 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
0: 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And let me out of the bathroom, too. Bandolier Guilty. Tell me, did you do these beats? You know what he said?

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0: because it will matter to Charlie Tolkien. The E is missing on the fives, and whenever she has to play an E in that one certain register, the E torque will not come out to her. She also plays the marimba pie. And the bongo poos. And the timba torques. And of course, the bass drum. To say nothing of the gong. You don't know what was happening with that downstairs. Slip the roof and hit the gong one time. Let's get on with it. Okay, that's a big gong, folks. And now, the little Left Rack City gong, pink gong. Very good. Now, drum set number one, we have Ralph Humphrey-Tor. And cowbells. And on drum set number two, Chester Tork, Thompson Tork. And on multiple keyboards,
1: Georgie
0: Boo
1: Boo, Dougal
0: Tark. It's all working now. Let me tune my guitar. I forgot. Sorry, listen, folks. After seeing that Brooklyn woman this afternoon, and what happened when the gong beat downstairs, it's hard for a person of my condition to remember everything that's supposed to happen up here. This show may get dangerous. In all seriousness, I would like to introduce, with great pride at this time, direct from wherever he came from before he joined the band, Tommy Tark. Found it.

number one in the Instant Anonymity Award for musical material will be a song called Shut Up Over There. No, folks, this one is called Pink Twilight. It's a song about perhaps even a Brooklyn person who has taken so many Quaaludes. Who has taken so many Quaaludes that the only means of recreation currently available to that person is sniffing the vapors near the 33rd seat at the back of a Greyhound bus by the doo-doo runner. Then after that, a tasteful song performed very discreetly for you called The Idiot Bastard Son. Calm yourselves. And then after that, a song about, shut up. And a song about monster movies called Cheapness. Really?

Rocket Snap Stopper. Grenade Snap Stopper. We may have.

in history, maybe even in South America. In one of those, in an ancient time, in a country that Bruce Chepanic might have just cruised over one time. On the top of the Andes, a place called the Plains of Nazca, there is some mysterious, oh shut up, will you please? There's this Natchez Cotton in the top of the mountain that might have been landing fields for some sort of mysterious vehicles a long time ago. And here's a song about it, sung for you by George Duke, with special percussion effects by Bruno.

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And did it have a word? 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Get our vehicle. 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

0: we should have audience participation here of all places. So what I'm going to do now is I'll explain to you what some of these hand signals are that I'm giving to the band. And when I give them, you can do them too. When I put my thumb up like that, what everybody is supposed to do is pretend like they forgot what they're playing and they look worried. They're supposed to stand up and scratch their heads and bring their hands together and look really worried. You know? So if I do this in the middle of the song and cue it, you all stand up and get worried too. And is there anybody who can hear this who can turn the house lights on when I hit that cue? Then you can look at each other worried. You know? Yeah. A highly cathartic sort of Brooklyn experience, you know what I mean? So it can happen anytime in the middle of any song. You never know where it's going to go. Thumbs up means everybody gets worried. This means get ready. Everybody goes, hey, kiss it off, folks. And this one, as I'm sure you're all well aware, some of you might have even seen this happening in the Garrick Theater in the olden days. This means get ready. When it goes up, you sing or squeak or squeal the highest note possible from your human body. Let's practice it one time. That's it. Very short though, just a little peek, you know, just like right in the tushy. There you go. Now, let's try this one, see whether or not you can really worry authentically. Can somebody hit the house lights just at that precise moment? Do you have my control there? Okay, watch this. Stand up.
1: Just like a penguin in bondage, boy.

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1: Version of the Black Page.

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0: Ancient rapture. 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
1: They do that.
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1: Seriously.
0: Hey, what happens in the White House?

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She once had a heat. 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Was it?

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0: Charlie, what's a girl like you doing in a motel like this? 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
0: Well, let's pray some more then. Maybe we can cure that. You're a Libra? Astrology, eh? The devil must be possessing you. 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No, I won't even do that. You stay on the other side of the motel room and do that little thing with the donkey. Here's $10,000. Wait a minute, I've got a better idea. 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And you can express yourself while I sort of tie you to the whipping post.

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Harmon, Albert Wayne, Kurt McGinty, Chad Ackerman, Ed Mann, Robert Martin, Scott Tunis, Eric Buxton. Thanks for coming to the show. Oh, why are you coming?

This is absolutely, positively.

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And I'll do it in sign language. Ladies and gentlemen, this is Ray White. Let's have a great round of applause for Tommy Mars. And his comical sidekick, Ed Mann. Tunis on base.

0: Let me make one thing perfectly clear. Any object on the stage will mean the show will be over. Don't throw things on the stage. I need somebody to explain that in French.
1: You're right!
0: Keep that part as a